Very gay places, those come what may places, where one relaxes on the axis of the wheel of life, to get the feel of life from jazz and cocktails. The girls I knew had sad and sullen gray faces, with distant gay traces that you

is lonely again. And only last year, everything seemed so sure. Now life is awful again. A trough full of hearts

That great street, I just want to say, they do things they don't do on Broadway. They have the time of their life.